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I ain't too much got to do no explaining what's going on. You know, I'm going on, you know what I mean? Man, who this fuck?

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1: This is your Vibe 103 weather report brought to you by our friends at All Shores. I'm Teo Dill. More bright, clear summer weather's in place as the Bermuda Azores High strengthens its grip across the island. While the lingering humidity and daytime heating could still spark the odd shower or maybe a distant rumble of thunder early on, high pressure should keep the overall forecast warm, mostly sunny, and largely dry through the middle of the week. Expect plenty of sunshine, high humidity, and temps remaining well above average. For today, look for mostly sunny skies after the slight chance of an early morning shower. Winds will gradually shift from the south-southwest to the east-southeast through the day, becoming a little stronger overnight, while temperatures climb to around 86 degrees before settling near 80 tonight. Tomorrow brings more sunshine with just a chance of a late day shower and highs near 87. And by Thursday, the sunshine mixes with increasing cloud cover as a bit of rain becomes more likely. Out on the water, boating conditions remain generally favorable, although seas do become a bit livelier as the week progresses. Outside the reef, wave heights build from around 2 to 4 feet today to 3 to 6 feet by Wednesday and Thursday as southeasterly winds freshen. Aside from the occasional isolated shower reducing visibility, fair conditions should continue to dominate for most marine activities. And that's your Vibe 103 weather report brought to you by our friends at All Shores. I'm Teo Dill.
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3: 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I'm Teo Dill. Marvel has officially given fans their first look at Robert Downey Jr. as Dr. Doom. New footage from Avengers Doomsday confirms Downey's dramatic return to the MCU, not as Iron Man, but as one of Marvel's most iconic villains, Victor Von Doom. And the reveal comes just ahead of San Diego Comic-Con, where even more footage and announcements are widely expected. Check the trailer out on YouTube. It's a banger. And Future is back on top of the Billboard 200 with another chart-topping album. The Real Me debuted at number one after moving an impressive 131,000 units in its first week, giving the Atlanta MC the 12th number one album of his career. While the project has received mixed reviews from critics, fans did show up in force, clearly. The achievement further cements Future's place among the most commercially successful rappers of his generation. And Ella Langley continues to make music history with the biggest song in the United States. Her smash hit, Choose in Texas, which, just to be honest, I've never even heard before, has now spent a 14th week at number one on the Billboard Hot 100, tying a record previously held by Whitney Houston's I Will Always Love You and Mariah Carey's We Belong Together. The only woman-led song with a longer run remains Mariah Carey's holiday classic, All I Want for Christmas Is You, which accumulated 22 weeks at number one over multiple years. And finally, Netflix has unveiled the first official images from its highly anticipated follow-up to A Different World, the classic black sitcom. The new series returns viewers to the fictional Hillman College and is scheduled to premiere on September 24th. Development on the project began back in 2024 before receiving a rare Netflix pilot order and eventually a full series pickup. The pics are all over Netflix's socials and they look pretty dope. Check them out. And that's your Vibe 103 Entertainment Report brought to you by iClick. I'm Teo Dill.
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This is the Wake Up Call with yours truly, Tyree, DJ Genie, and DJ Fury. Today is July 21st. The time right now is 7:08, 8 minutes after 7. Don't have much to say, but look, the roads are wet out there. So be careful. The roads are wet. It's slippery. It's slidey. Be careful. If you gotta leave a little bit early, do that. Trust me. Trust me. Take your time. Be safe. And yeah, this is the Wake Up Call.

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0: Yep. Vault 103, Bermuda's Energy Station. This is the Wake Up Call with yours truly, Tyree, DJ Genie, and DJ Fury. It is Tuesday, so you know what that means. We have our resident mathematician in the building.
1: Yes, yes. Good morning to you there. Sir, how you doing today? All's well?
0: I'm doing well. Well, almost a week away from cup match.
1: Yes, sir. You know, I got my blue and blue rocking as always.
0: Yeah. I'm playing soccer, so you know it's real.
1: This is it.
0: You know it's real. But as per normal, you have some questions for the public.
1: Yes, sir. And you know, the theme for July is risk takers are accident makers. And we got some parties coming up over the next 2 weeks, people. A lot of them, whether it's Movado or Rainy Wonder the Afro Boat Cruise or whatever it is. There's so much parties, so much events going on out there, right? So just want to say, people, risk takers are accident makers, you know? So if you're going out to any parties over the next few weeks, cup match, whatever, get a designated driver. You know what I'm saying? Make sure you organize that beforehand or get that taxi set up beforehand.
0: Please.
1: Because if you want to have a good time and you go out, you know what I'm saying? But you got to be safe, people. So risk takers are accident makers. It's the theme for July. And here's the questions for the adults. I got a little probability question. It's not too difficult. I think somebody might be able to get this one there. So it goes as follows. On his way to Somerset, Janai decided to overtake on a blind corner. Risk taker, right? Now, here's the question. There's only a 30% chance that there will not be an oncoming vehicle. However, if there is one, there's a 40% chance it's a truck and a 60% chance it'll be a car. What is the probability that there is an oncoming vehicle and it's a truck? So let's get those numbers one more time.
0: Yeah, give me the numbers.
1: So, on his way to Somerset, Janai overtook on a blind corner, right? Risk taker. Now, there's only a 30% chance that there is not an oncoming vehicle, right? However, if there is one, it's a 40% chance that it's a truck and a 60% chance that it's a car. So what is the probability that there is an oncoming vehicle and it's a truck? All right, so that's for the adults, a little probability question. Young ones, I got a probability question for you, but not so difficult. Here you go. On his way home, John approached Patrick traffic lights, and if the chances of him getting a green light is 30%, a red light is half. What is the chance he gets a yellow light? All right. So he approaches Patrick traffic lights. The chance of him getting the green light is 30%. A red light is a half. What is the chance he gets a yellow light? All right, so that's two questions for today. Keeping that in mind, risk takers are accident makers, people.
0: Risk takers are accident makers.
1: This is it. We want to have a good time over the next 2 weeks. Yeah. A lot of events, and we want to come out of that feeling good with nothing going
0: down. Unscathed, not in lockup. Yes. You know, we got to come out on the other side, all right.
1: This is what I'm talking. Good stories to tell.
0: All right, well, there you have it. Those are the questions for you guys, kids and adults. Get your answers in. Vibe 103, Bermuda's Energy Station.

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0: Yep, Y103, Bermuda's Energy Station. This is the Wake Up Call, and we have Sergio from Planet Math.
1: Yes, sir. How you doing this morning again? All's well?
0: I'm doing good. I'm doing well.
1: That's what I'm talking about. I'm doing well myself there. We got the kids at Planet Math Camp this morning, holding it down, learning that mathematics, and doing all sorts of amazing field trips.
0: Mm-hmm.
1: Summer camp has been going excellent.
0: Yes.
1: And we're just working on some new programs to bring into the fall. So
0: Okay. We'll
1: be talking more about that. But just a little preview, one of the programs I'm looking to bring to Bermuda for the fall is an accelerated math program for kids that need that extra push, because they're already ahead.
0: Exactly. You know,
1: they're a little bit bored in class. So creating a program to reach specifically these children. So looking forward to that, and we'll bring up more details as it gets closer to that. There.
0: The overachievers need attention too.
1: They do. Yeah, they really do. Yeah. Otherwise they get in trouble. They get bored.
0: They
1: you know
0: bored.
1: What I'm saying?
0: Yeah.
1: Like,
0: yeah.
1: So we've got to reach out to those ones as well.
0: Okay.
1: So going to today's questions, right?
0: Yeah.
1: We had a caller for the young ones, right? So you want to go to that one first there?
0: Yeah, let's do that.
1: All right. So it said, on his way home, John approached Patrick traffic lights. And the chance of him getting a green light is 30%, and the probability of getting a red light is 1 out of 2, what is the chance he gets a yellow light, right? So the young person got that question right.
0: Yeah.
1: You know what I mean? I had to reread it, because the way I read it, it could be interpreted a different way, right?
0: Okay.
1: But once I reread it, he hit it one time. So 30% would be green. If 1 out of 2 is for red, that's 50%.
0: Mm-hmm.
1: So you just add those two together, that gives you 80. So what's left would be 20%, right?
0: 20%
1: yellow. So 20% light. Chance for a yellow light. So congratulations to that young man that called in. He's going to get a gift certificate, a little gas gift certificate.
0: Yeah.
1: So congratulations on that. The adult question, no callers today.
0: Mm-hmm.
1: So it went as follows. On his way to Somerset, Janai decided to overtake on a blind corner. There's only a 30% chance that there will not be an oncoming vehicle. However, if there is one, there's a 40% chance it'll be a truck and a 60% chance it'll be a car. What is the probability that there is an oncoming vehicle and it's a truck, right? So, if there's only a 30% chance that there is not an oncoming vehicle, that means there's a 70% chance that there is, right?
0: Mm-hmm. Yeah.
1: And then if there's a 70% chance there is, out of that 70%, it's either going to be 40% chance that it's a truck or 60% chance that it's a car. So to work that out, you multiply the 70% by the 40%, and that's going to give you 28%
0: chance. 28%
1: chance. So risk takers and accident makers have got a 28% chance that on this blind corner, he might be encountering a truck.
0: Facts. I mean, really, I've never been a mathematician, and I could see the answers right here in my face and still not understand the question. So I commend all mathematicians out there, everyone who had the pen and paper trying to jot it down. Unlucky today. But there's always the end of the week and more questions to come.
1: This is it. This is it. And just keeping in mind, you know, that's what Planet Math is here to do. We're here to help people that maybe you just never did good in math and you need some help. Maybe you're struggling in math.
0: Mm-hmm.
1: Math camps, our math-a-thon, which is fun. We bring the kids to, we take to the schools, and they have a lot of fun doing the math in school.
0: Mm-hmm.
1: And like I said, the accelerated program that we're working on now. So we're here to assist ones in many different ways.
0: Yeah.
1: Kids of all ages, even adult kids, you guys are welcome as well to Planet Math.
0: Plenty options, plenty options.
1: This is it.
0: Well, Serge, it's always a pleasure to have you. Spreading the knowledge, bringing awareness to safe driving.
1: Mm-hmm.
0: What's the slogan this month?
1: Risk takers are accident makers.
0: And there you have it. Any shout outs you want to give today?
1: Always shout out to my lovely wife and my lovely kids. I love you guys. All in Bermuda, have a safe week. And I'll check you guys on Friday. Take care.
0: All right. So there you have it. This is the Wake Up Call, Vibe 103. Yours truly, Tyray, DJ Genie, and DJ Fury each and every week, Monday through Friday from 7 a.m. to 9 a.m. We got some more special guests coming in, but we're going to run some tune, run some soca, in the spirit, if you can't tell. But yeah, the Wake Up Call. Cool.

0: Yep, Vibe 103, Bermuda's Energy Station. This is the Wake Up Call. And like I mentioned, we have some more special guests in the building. We have Summers from Order Solutions. How are you doing this morning, my guy?
1: Good morning, Tyree. Good morning, Bermuda.
0: Hey, I like that. I like that energy. I like the energy you're bringing.
1: Yes.
0: So, as per normal, you guys are here to talk about a few things. And the things you want to talk about is the certified pre-owned vehicles that you guys have on offer.
1: Absolutely. So for the last year and a half, Auto Solutions has implemented the certified pre-owned program. In other countries in the world, the second-hand market is even bigger than the first-hand market.
0: Mm-hmm.
1: And something that what we noticed in the market that was missing was a quality certified pre-owned market. Because in the past, people had to buy through private sales, through Emu, through Facebook, and what we've created is a marketplace where you can sell your car back to the dealer, Auto Solutions, and then we will then refurbish that car and sell it on and offer a warranty.
0: Mm-hmm.
1: And so far, it's been very, very popular amongst the public here in Bermuda, and we're really ecstatic about the program.
0: Exactly. Something you mentioned was before you had to sell your car through Emu, through Facebook, and sometimes you just didn't really know what you was getting.
1: Exactly. And I'll give you an example. About 3 years ago, when I was new in the trade, I remember, you know, working with a lady, because I work in the brand new car sales, and I remember working with a lady, and she went ahead and bought another car off of Emu and had no idea, and came in for a wheel alignment, and we put the car up in the air, and the whole bottom half of the car was rusted out.
0: Whoa.
1: So she's out of pocket $20,000 because she bought it as is.
0: Mm-hmm.
1: And then she had to go then buy

0: new car, so it really was heartbreaking to see that.
1: I could
0: and
1: imagine.
0: As an authorized dealer, we do a full 32-point inspection when we onboard new cars, and we warrant that vehicle. So buying through us, you're getting that peace of mind that someone has gone through this car from A to Z to make sure that it meets all the criteria.
1: Exactly. So I want to know the process from a seller's point. So I want to sell my car to you guys. What do I have to do?
0: So Tyree, let's just say you had a child on the way coming to Bermuda. You needed to upgrade. You needed something bigger. So what you could do is you would then make an appointment with Auto Solutions and see when in your schedule fits to book an appraisal. We would then appraise that vehicle and we would give you our offer price. And if you accept it, then what we can do is we can apply that credit towards a new car. And what you can do is you can either pay the difference, or you can, if you're financing through one of the local banking institutions, we can even line it up like that, where you can even finance the second half of the car. But we make it very simple and seamless. So say there's a car that you want that's coming in 2 months, you accept our offer, then what you can do is drive your old car all the way up until that date.
1: Oh, wow.
0: And then what you can do on the day of, drop your old car off in the morning, and that afternoon you're driving off in your new car. Just simple, peace of mind, and you don't have to deal with TCD. We handle all of that on your behalf.
1: No, it sounds ridiculously simple. I want to sell, agreement has been reached. Drive your car until your new car gets there.
0: Exactly.
1: That's very generous of you guys, honestly.
0: I know. So it's just making it easier on the client. And I really think that people enjoy not having to go through TCD and meeting the buyer in the parking lot or having a bunch of people come over to their house to look at the car. And it's just simple. And the gap that we're looking at is from 0 to 10 in that range. So if you are someone that has a car that you're interested in trading in, you're more than welcome to give us a call on 295-5000, and we can definitely help get you and point you in the right direction.
1: Yeah. No, I think another thing to add is the trust you get in what you're buying.
0: Absolutely. And the gentleman that runs our department, Damien, who's off island right now, he's been in this industry his whole life and in other countries in the world. And that's something we really pride ourselves on is, you know, and if there is anyone can sell a car, if there's a problem, it's on the back end that we want to help the client. And that's what we're known for. And, you know, it's when you need that after support. You know, you might need a tail light or headlight. You know, we want to help the client as much as we can.
1: Exactly. All right. Well, that's certified pre-owned vehicles. We have some more to talk about on the other side of some music. So keep it locked, guys. We'll be back. We're going to play some more music. This one is Same Time by Lyrical. All right.
0: Perfect. Thank you.
2: What are the same time?

0: 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And you want to change gears from certified pre-owned to brand new cars.
1: Absolutely.
0: So I'm going to follow that trend. I sold my car. I want a new car. Tell me what is hot and what's not out there.
1: So what's hot right now, Tyre, is we've got a bunch of new cars that are sort of in our new marketplace right now, which is the Hyundai Creta N-Line, mm-hmm. which is the new sports model of the existing Creta. The car is so comfortable, so smooth. You really wish you could open it up on a highway, but we have to abide by our speed limit here in Bermuda.
2: Rules are rules,
1: exactly. And that's a new car that we have, and it's an H-Class. And another new model that we have, which has been asked for a very long time, is the Hyundai Inster EV, mm-hmm. full electric, D-Class car, under 40,000. It is very, very spacious, comfortable, and very economical to run.
0: Mm-hmm.
1: And that's the Hyundai Inster, and comes with a 5-year warranty. Another new model that we've had in the last year arrive, which has really taken off, is the Honda Elevate, which retails for $43,995. I know there's a lot of Honda CRV lovers out there.
0: Yeah.
1: But, you know, this is something that sort of... CRV will never be replaced, but it's a good car towards that. It's very spacious, it's roomy, and it's a Honda.
0: Mm-hmm.
1: And it comes with a 3-year warranty. And it's got all the features that you would want in a car.
0: Okay. So that's the Hyundai Creta N-Line?
1: So we got the Hyundai Creta N-Line, we got the Hyundai Inster, and now we have the Honda Elevate, which is the gas model Honda.
0: Oh, wow.
1: Yeah.
0: Options. You mentioned a fully EV version.
1: Yes.
0: EV has been taken off, and like you said, completely economical.
1: Absolutely, and especially here in Bermuda where... You know, Bermuda's only 21 square miles long, and the range on some of these new electric cars is between 200 and 250 miles.
0: Yeah.
1: So the average Bermudian drives roughly 17 miles per day.
0: Whoa.
1: So, you know, you fill up once a week with at your home or work at your apartment. You just plug the car in, and it will take anywhere between 6 and 12 hours to charge up. And, you know, you won't see that much of an increase on your power bill, and you also... will have such a savings compared to putting gas in the car.
0: Whoa. I work in technology, so
1: okay.
0: I get that the batteries are getting better and better. They're able to hold and cycle a lot more. So you're getting so much bang for buck when we're talking about EVs over these days.
1: Absolutely. And I think one of the greatest things about running an EV is, you know, one, you don't have to service it twice a year. It's once a year. It's less consumable items. It's smooth, it's quiet, it's got a lot of torque, it's fun to drive.
0: Yeah, exactly. Fresh and new. So, there you have it. Give us a brief synopsis of the certified pre-owned and the new vehicles that you guys have on order.
1: So, absolutely. So, with the certified pre-owned program, we're open Monday through Friday from 7:30 till 5 p.m. and on Saturdays 9 till 1. My colleague Damien, who heads up the certified pre-owned department, can be reached at 279-5012 or can be emailed at damien@autosolutions.bm. We have a lot of interesting cars that are coming down the pipeline in the certified pre-owned department because we know of clients who have already committed to us who are getting new cars or might be moving off island. And we have some Hyundai Cretas, we have some Hyundai Kona, some Suzuki Swifts, Suzuki Vitaras, all coming down the pike that are all in a reasonable range that come with a 1-year warranty. And if it's within the 5-year period, also comes with a factory warranty on top of that. In the new car segment, we have a lot of new cars that have just arrived here in Bermuda that we have ready to go if you're interested, just in time before the school year.
0: Mm-hmm.
1: We have anything from a C-Class car up to an I-Class car.
0: Exactly. Okay. Yeah. Well, there you have it, guys. This is Auto Solutions. 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So many options. Go in and have a look. If you've got any questions, you know where to go. And it's been a pleasure having you.
1: It's been an honor to be on here, Tyre. And I want to say one more thing. If you have a car that's from A to E class, we're seriously interested in it.
0: Mm-hmm.
1: And we have a great incentive right now. 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You're also going to get 1 year of free car washes with our Platinum Car Wash membership, which is $6,000 in total savings.
0: Whoa.
1: Yeah.
0: Whoa. Amazing. 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
1: Exactly. 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
0: All right. I second that. Have a Bermudaful day. We're going to get into a little bit of music, then this commercial break, but until then, lock in.

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0: special guest in the building, and he goes by the name of Tino. Good morning, my guy.
1: What's going on, man? What's going on? Good morning, good morning.
0: How you doing this morning, my guy?
1: Hey, man, I'm doing great. Can't complain. The sun's out. The weather's great, man. Yeah. It's summertime in Bermuda.
0: Summertime in Bermuda. It doesn't get no better, does it?
1: No better.
0: So, we want to talk about Tino and the Big Picnic. If people do not know who you are, introduce yourself.
1: So, my name is Tino Martinez for the folks out there who doesn't know me, but I'm sure quite a few may know me from my jazz nights that I do and other events that you may see me popping up around the island, at the beach, different restaurants, things like that. So, you know, just grateful and excited to be a part of the Big Picnic and what we have in store this weekend for you guys.
0: All right. Jazz nights. You mentioned jazz nights. You play an instrument.
1: Yes, sir. I play the saxophone, the tenor saxophone. As most folks can see, I've been dibbling down a little bit of flute lately. So if you see me,
0: okay,
1: the flutes come out, you know. But no, my primary horn is the saxophone, man. And I love it and I love what I do and what I can bring.
0: How long have you been playing the sax?
1: Oh, wow, man. Since a child, man. Since middle school, basically. I've been playing that's well over 30 plus years, maybe.
0: Okay, whoa. So you're experienced. You know what you're doing.
1: Yeah.
0: You know a little something.
1: Yeah, I know a little something. You know, you're always learning every day. So, you know, you're always a student.
0: Yeah, exactly. How did you get involved? Were your parents musically inclined or you just took
1: to it? Honestly, my parents wasn't. My great-grandmother here was a piano teacher, but I was born and raised in the States, so I didn't get any of that, you know. Just through the folks say, hey, let's put them in music.
0: Oh,
1: and it kind of stuck, and then the school systems in the States kind of just, you know, pushed us all the way through. Mm-hmm. And we just kept going, and all the way through university.
0: All right. You know, my biggest challenge with music was reading the music. That's where I was like, you know what, this may not be for me. Yeah. I always thought I could play music by just catching a vibe, but reading the music is just as crucial.
1: It is, but, you know, you know a lot of folks can catch the vibe and learn music that way. Because, you know, music's within us.
0: Yeah,
1: you know,
0: okay.
1: Reading music is just a plus, you know. It's a big plus and a big help, but definitely. Either way, if you play by ear or play or read music, man, it's in you.
0: Okay. Any other instruments? You said you're dibbling into the flute. How's that going?
1: It's going pretty good. Flute, similar to sax. It has some similar fingering, so only thing different is the way I hold it and your embouchure is a little bit different.
0: Okay.
1: So I'm getting used to it.
0: Yeah. Okay. And any events that you're having or things coming up?
1: Just my normal, what I normally do with catching me at the different restaurants throughout the weeks and, you know, the jazz nights that I've normally been doing for the past few years, you know. But just really excited about this weekend, man. You know, it's something new and looking forward to it, you know. So just seeing what I can do and provide and do for the event, you know.
0: All right. So I've been asking all the collaborators, when they come to the Big Picnic, what can they expect in general from the event? What do you think people will take away from the event?
1: Festival vibes. You know, there's something that we really don't have too much here often is a type of festival setup that we have a few that we see throughout the year, but I think this is just all in one spot. You have your top vendors, you have entertainment, you have food, you know, something new and exciting all in one place. And, you know, we like stuff that's new and exciting.
0: We love it.
1: We love new things.
0: Something new to do. When it comes to the Big Picnic, what can people expect from you?
1: So what I'll be doing for the Big Picnic, I'll be doing some sax and DJs, you know, as some folks have seen me do some sets with some of the DJs. Mm-hmm. So I'll be doing a little bit of sax and DJ on top of whatever they play, because that's kind of how we do it, you know. We don't rehearse. It just kind of go off vibes, you know. Yeah. Whatever on their playlist, I say run the track and I jump right on top of it.
0: And it comes together like that. I actually like that, you know, where it's no script, but it comes out beautifully amazing.
1: Yeah.
0: No script. It's just, like you said, playing off of vibes.
1: Playing off of vibes, and that's what it is. I mean, I work with a lot of great DJs here. Each and every one of them, we have that connection, that vibe, and we just look at each other, smile. We don't have to talk to each other. We just show up. You on the gig? Cool, we know what to do.
0: Go time.
1: And that's it.
0: Go time. I love it. All right, so once again, we are here with Tino, collaborator from the Big Picnic. We're going to get into some more music and talk to Tino some more on the other side, all right? This is the Wake Up Call.

0: Yep, Vibe 103, Bermuda's Energy Station. We are here with Tina, a collaborator with The Big Picnic. And before the break, you mentioned DJing and saxophone. You know, you have some collaborations. You sure to elaborate on that?
1: Yes, you know, like I said earlier, most of the time it's not rehearsed. Mm-hmm. You know, half the time I don't even know who the DJ is, depending on the event, you know. And I'm very sure that sometimes they see me, they're like, whoa, you're here.
0: Yeah.
1: But they know from the past that the work we've done and just the vibes that we create, because before I even get to, you know, the event, the DJ is already there.
0: Yeah,
1: he's already getting the vibes in check. So when I walk in and I hear the DJ already tuned in, it's like, oh, I like that. Mm-hmm. I like that vibe. Or even the DJ asks, what you feeling like? What's your vibe? And I, you know, I'm honestly like, dude, whatever you have in your mind, whatever your playlist, whatever the vibe of the event is, let's do it. Let's curate. Let's jump on it. And the energy and the vibe, it really does have to be there, because you have to connect, like anything else, you know. If you can't connect to it, then it's going to be pretty tough for you to get through it.
0: No, facts. And I think what we were talking about earlier about just being musically inclined, like being able to play off of a vibe is a talent in itself as well.
1: Yeah, it is. I have to say it is. You know, it's, some folks may find it difficult, some may find it easy. Mm-hmm. And I find it fairly easy and fun, you know, because if I'm out on the floor doing whatever, you know, I don't know what's coming next.
0: Exactly.
1: You know, and I do have some DJs, they'll give me a heads up like, hey, got a break, got a tempo change. Mm-hmm. You know, we have that eye contact where we both know, like, okay, sit out this part real quick. I'm about to do a
0: solo or whatever.
1: I'm about to change the song up real quick, or, you know, I'm going to do something real fast. And then when I cue you, jump on it.
0: Jump in. Exactly. I wish I was musically inclined. I desperately wish I was musically inclined. If I call you later and ask for some lessons, you know, just give me a blood.
1: Hey,
0: give me,
1: man, a blood. I'm all for it, man. It's all about learning, man. And whoever wants to do it, man, like I say, you can. You just got to find your lane and you're able to drive in it.
0: So for those people who are listening that don't know what the Big Picnic is, when is it happening? What can they expect? And where can they get tickets?
1: All righty. So the Big Picnic is going to be at Bars Park, July 25th, this Saturday from 6 p.m. to 11 p.m. And tickets are available on PTIX. So check that out. Check out PTIX. If you're looking for something fun to do, something different to do, going to have some of Bermuda's top artists on there, vocalists. You're going to have some of Bermuda's top vendors. And, hey, I think it's something nice. It's going to be perfect weather, man. Just come on out, have a good time, enjoy the local entertainment, and let's have some fun.
0: What can people expect from you specifically?
1: Oh, man, you know me.
0: Any surprises up your sleeve?
1: Honestly, I don't know. I'm a, you know, juke job a little bit in and out of the crowd, you know, have a little fun, you know, just kind of just lively up and bring the vibes and just, you know, get the space ready for what's about to happen.
0: Take it in. I love it. All right, so one more time, tell the people where, when, and how.
1: Alrighty. So this Saturday, July 25th, the Big Picnic, Bermuda, Bars Park, 6 p.m. to 11 p.m. Get your tickets at ptix.bm.
0: All right. So there you have it. The Big Picnic happening this weekend. Get your tickets. Show up. It's looking like it's going to be an amazing event. All your vendors, all your local performers and artists are going to be there. And it's never been done. So show up. Show out. Have a good time. And enjoy yourself. Be safe.
1: That's it.
0: Yeah, and be safe, man.
1: It's a great way to start the holiday.
0: All right, so thank you for coming up, Tino.
1: Oh, man, I appreciate it.
0: I admire your work.
1: Thank you.
0: Keep it up. Keep serenading the people and all that good stuff.
1: Oh, yeah.
0: And, yeah, this is the Wake Up Call each and every day, Monday through Friday, 7 a.m. to 9 a.m. I'm going to play some more music before we get up out of here. It's close to 9 o'clock, very close to 9 o'clock, but so it go. Keep it locked.

0: Oh, what are we on? We on the radio now?
1: Yeah. Good morning, gentlemen.
0: Oh, hey, what's up, fellas?
2: Yeah.
0: Oh, that timing is kind of crazy, man. I just finished the PP. Well done.
1: Yeah, yeah. We're live.
0: Yo, hey, good morning, Bermuda. How are you guys doing there?
1: Good morning, my G's. How was PT this morning?
0: Oh, hey, man, shout out to Florida Muay Thai. We're just in here getting it. Shout out to Ree, you know. She out here. I don't know who made her upset, boy. She almost punched me in my face.
1: How you doing, Fury? You heard? I see you eating breakfast.
3: I'm eating breakfast. I was late before this morning.
1: Jeez. You're doing business, you know. You're working.
3: I'm good.
0: It looks like he's having a blast.
1: Jeez. Look, I've been playing Soka all morning.
3: I heard you.
1: Okay. What do you think? Hey, look, I'm indie festivity as well. Just about a week away from cup match. So I thought it was right. I thought it was fitting.
3: Yeah.
1: We have, what is it? 7 days? No. Yeah, six. No, 8 days. 8 days until cup match.
3: Right. And I don't know. This year's cup match feels a little bit different. I ain't even know.
1: That's because you're not in Bermuda right now.
3: No, answer.
1: Guys,
0: people, let me tell you something. Right now, we on this radio, and your boy Fury is eating a 5-course meal. Just enjoy. Got his pancakes, extra syrup. His the hey, I've never seen somebody so happy in my life.
3: if you knew the type of day I had yesterday, you would understand.
0: You deserve it, King.
1: Yeah. What time you woke up this morning?
3: You knew. You're supposed to be at breakfast at 7 o'clock.
1: That's where I was good.
3: At 7:55.
1: Whoa.
3: It happens to the best of us.
1: Yeah. Circus. I'm sure you'll return back today better than ever.
3: I'll do the same day tomorrow.
0: Yeah. when do you come back, Fury?
3: Sunday night on the Miami flight.
0: Okay. So Tyree, you holding it? Tyree and I play it.
1: I'm here.
0: Hey, big up to Tyree, man. Bermuda, just letting you guys know these past couple months, watching Tyree just evolve. It's like a Pokemon, man. He went from Charmander to Charizard.
1: Big.
0: There's no in between.
1: The big Charizard, all right?
0: Yeah, he went Super Saiyan in like 2 months, bro. This is crazy, so... Congratulations,
1: yeah,
0: sir.
1: Yeah. Thank you. I mean, you know, We got a team. That's what they say.
3: You know, I've been listening to the interviews, right?
1: Yeah.
3: And, you know, he found his radio voice.
0: I love it. You know, I love it. We just got to work on that stuttering. But outside of that, you're good.
1: You know, sometimes... My mouth gets dry, you know? And then I...
0: Hey, yo.
1: Honestly. I got to get up out of here.
0: I'm about to go and get some breakfast.
1: Enjoy it. Fury, yes. Have a better day than you did yesterday, all right?
3: Yeah, I had a great day yesterday. If you're telling me you have an even better day, we're going to have some problems.
1: Look, I mean, just make wise decisions.
0: Hey, turn up, kid.
3: Listen. I'm not sure if you got it, Tyree. But last night, shout out to the driver and me on, right? The boy came, picked us up, and he was blasting Jeb decisions. So if you got Jeb decisions, I need you to play that right now. Because those are the type of decisions that I'm making.
0: Make sure it's a clean version, you know. Hey, take your time.
3: It is clean.
1: Look. I don't have it.
0: We'll get it tomorrow. Don't worry.
3: I need that for tomorrow.
1: All right. J-Up decisions.
0: J-Up
3: decisions by phone. The Grenadian bot boys.
1: Okay.
0: Yeah,
1: okay.
0: Man. All right, gentlemen. Well, I'm finna slide. God bless each and every one of you.
1: Blessings. Have a good day. All right, Fury. I'm going to close the show by playing that Pontiflex. Jam on ya.
3: Pontiflex for the gal them.
1: The guitar rhythm, right?
3: Guitar Man rhythm.
1: Guitar Man. I enjoy this one. But regardless, it's been a pleasure. Thank you for allowing us to be a co-pilot this morning. The time right now is 9:08, 8 minutes past nine, and we getting up out of here. Like I said, I'm going to close the show by playing this. Pontiflex, Gem on Ya. It's one of my favorites, honestly. So tomorrow we'll be here bright and early, 7 a.m. to 9 a.m. And yeah, this is the wake-up call. DJ Fury, DJ Genie, and myself, Tyree.
3: Yo.

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1: This is your Vibe 103 weather report brought to you by our friends at All Shores. I'm Teo Dill. More bright, clear summer weather's in place as the Bermuda Azores High strengthens its grip across the island. While the lingering humidity and daytime heating could still spark the odd shower or maybe a distant rumble of thunder early on, high pressure should keep the overall forecast warm, mostly sunny, and largely dry through the middle of the week. Expect plenty of sunshine, high humidity, and temps remaining well above average. For today, look for mostly sunny skies after the slight chance of an early morning shower. Winds will gradually shift from the south-southwest to the east-southeast through the day, becoming a little stronger overnight, while temperatures climb to around 86 degrees before settling near 80 tonight. Tomorrow brings more sunshine with just a chance of a late day shower and highs near 87. And by Thursday, the sunshine mixes with increasing cloud cover as a bit of rain becomes more likely. Out on the water, boating conditions remain generally favorable, although seas do become a bit livelier as the week progresses. Outside the reef, wave heights build from around 2 to 4 feet today to 3 to 6 feet by Wednesday and Thursday as southeasterly winds freshen. Aside from the occasional isolated shower reducing visibility, fair conditions should continue to dominate for most marine activities. 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I'm Teo Dill.
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6: 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I'm Teo Dill. Marvel has officially given fans their first look at Robert Downey Jr. as Dr. Doom. New footage from Avengers Doomsday confirms Downey's dramatic return to the MCU, not as Iron Man, but as one of Marvel's most iconic villains, Victor Von Doom. And the reveal comes just ahead of San Diego Comic-Con, where even more footage and announcements are widely expected. Check the trailer out on YouTube. It's a banger. And Future is back on top of the Billboard 200 with another chart-topping album. The Real Me debuted at number one after moving an impressive 131,000 units in its first week, giving the Atlanta MC the 12th number one album of his career. While the project has received mixed reviews from critics, fans did show up in force, clearly. The achievement further

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1: Development on the project began back in 2024 before receiving a rare Netflix pilot order and eventually a full series pickup. 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And that's your Vibe 103 Entertainment Report brought to you by iClick. I'm Teo Dill.

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1: This is your Vibe 103 weather report brought to you by our friends at All Shores. I'm Teo Dill. More bright, clear summer weather's in place as the Bermuda Azores High strengthens its grip across the island. While the lingering humidity and daytime heating could still spark the odd shower or maybe a distant rumble of thunder early on, high pressure should keep the overall forecast warm, mostly sunny, and largely dry through the middle of the week. Expect plenty of sunshine, high humidity, and temps remaining well above average. For today, look for mostly sunny skies after the slight chance of an early morning shower. Winds will gradually shift from the south-southwest to the east-southeast through the day, becoming a little stronger overnight, while temperatures climb to around 86 degrees before settling near 80 tonight. Tomorrow brings more sunshine with just a chance of a late day shower and highs near 87. And by Thursday, the sunshine mixes with increasing cloud cover as a bit of rain becomes more likely. Out on the water, boating conditions remain generally favorable, although seas do become a bit livelier as the week progresses. Outside the reef, wave heights build from around 2 to 4 feet today to 3 to 6 feet by Wednesday and Thursday as southeasterly winds freshen. Aside from the occasional isolated shower reducing visibility, fair conditions should continue to dominate for most marine activities. And that's your Vibe 103 weather report brought to you by our friends at All Shores. I'm Teo Dill.
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1: 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I'm Teo Dill. Marvel has officially given fans their first look at Robert Downey Jr. as Dr. Doom. New footage from Avengers Doomsday confirms Downey's dramatic return to the MCU, not as Iron Man, but as one of Marvel's most iconic villains, Victor Von Doom. And the reveal comes just ahead of San Diego Comic-Con, where even more footage and announcements are widely expected. Check the trailer out on YouTube. It's a banger. And Future is back on top of the Billboard 200 with another chart-topping album. The Real Me debuted at number one after moving an impressive 131,000 units in its first week, giving the Atlanta MC the 12th number one album of his career. While the project has received mixed reviews from critics, fans did show up in force, clearly. The achievement further cements Future's place among the most commercially successful rappers of his generation. And Ella Langley continues to make music history with the biggest song in the United States. Her smash hit, Choose in Texas, which, just to be honest, I've never even heard before, has now spent a 14th week at number one on the Billboard Hot 100, tying a record previously held by Whitney Houston's I Will Always Love You and Mariah Carey's We Belong Together. The only woman-led song with a longer run remains Mariah Carey's holiday classic, All I Want for Christmas Is You, which accumulated 22 weeks at number one over multiple years. And finally, Netflix has unveiled the first official images from its highly anticipated follow-up to A Different World, the classic black sitcom. The new series returns viewers to the fictional Hillman College and is scheduled to premiere on September 24th. Development on the project began back in 2024 before receiving a rare Netflix pilot order and eventually a full series pickup. The pics are all over Netflix's socials and they look pretty dope. Check them out. And that's your Vibe 103 Entertainment Report brought to you by iClick. I'm Teo Dill.
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7: So, we want to talk about Tino and the Big Picnic. If people do not know who you are, introduce yourself.
10: So my name is Tino Martinez for the folks out there who doesn't know me, but I'm sure quite a few may know me from my jazz nights that I do and other events that you may see me popping up around the island, at the beach, different restaurants, things like that. So, you know, just grateful and excited to be a part of the Big Picnic and what we have in store this weekend for you guys.
7: All right, jazz nights. You mentioned jazz nights. You play an instrument.
10: Yes, sir. I play the saxophone, the tenor saxophone. As most folks can see, I've been dibbling down a little bit of flute lately. So if you see me,
7: okay,
10: the flutes come out, you know. But no, my primary horn is the saxophone, man. And I love it and I love what I do and what I can bring.
7: How long have you been playing the sax?
10: Oh, wow, man. Since a child, man. And since middle school, basically. I've been playing that's well over 30 plus years, maybe.
7: Okay, whoa. So you're experienced. You know what you're doing.
10: Yeah.
7: You know a little something.
10: Yeah, I know a little something. You know, you're always learning every day. So, you know, you're always a student. You're always a student, you know.
7: Yeah, exactly. How did you get involved? Were your parents musically inclined or you just took
10: honestly,
7: to it?
10: Honestly, my parents wasn't. My great-grandmother here was a piano teacher, but I was born and raised in the States. So I didn't get any of that, you know. Just through the folks say, hey, let's put them in music.
7: Oh,
10: and it kind of stuck, and then the school systems in the States kind of just, you know, push us all the way through. Mm-hmm. And we just kept going, and all the way through university.
7: All right. You know, my biggest challenge was with music was reading the music. That's where I was like, you know what, this may not be for me. Yeah. I always thought I could play music by just catching a vibe, but reading the music is just as crucial.
10: It is, but, you know, you know a lot of folks can... You can catch the vibe and learn music that way because, you know, music's within us.
7: Yeah,
10: you know,
7: okay.
10: Reading music is just a plus, you know, is a big plus and a big help, but definitely. Either way, if you play by ear or play or read music, man, it's in you.
7: Okay. Any other instruments? You said you're dabbling into the flute. How's that going?
10: It's going pretty good. Flute, similar to sax, it has some similar fingering, so only thing different is the way I hold it and your embouchure is a little bit different.
7: Okay.
10: So I'm getting used to it.
7: Yeah, okay. And events, any events that you're having or things coming up?
10: Just my normal, what I normally do with catching me at the different restaurants throughout the weeks and, you know, the jazz nights that I've normally been doing for the past few years, you know. But just really excited about this weekend, man. You know, it's something new and looking forward to it, you know. So just seeing what I can do and provide and do for the event, you know.
7: All right. So I've been asking all the collaborators, when they come to the Big Picnic, what can they expect in general from the event? What do you think people will take away from the event?
10: Festival vibes. You know, there's something that we really don't have too much here often is a type of festival setup that we have a few that we see throughout the year, but I think this is just all in one spot. You have your top vendors, you have entertainment, you have food, you know, something new and exciting all in one place. And you know, we like stuff that's new and exciting.
7: We love it.
10: We love new things.
7: Something new to do. When it comes to the Big Picnic, what can people expect from you?
10: So what I'll be doing for the Big Picnic, I'll be doing some sax and DJs, you know, as some folks have seen me do some sets with some of the DJs. Mm-hmm. So I'll be doing a little bit of sax and DJ on top of whatever they play, because that's kind of how we do it, you know. We don't rehearse. It just kind of go off vibes, you know. Yeah. Whatever on their playlist, I say run the track and I jump right on top of it.
7: And it comes together like that. I actually like that, you know, where it's no script, but it comes out beautifully amazing.
10: Yeah.
7: No script. It's just, like you said, playing off of vibes.
10: Playing off of vibes, and that's what it is. I mean, I work with a lot of great DJs here. Each and every one of them, we have that connection, that vibe, and we just look at each other, smile. We don't have to talk to each other. We just show up. You on the gig? Cool, we know what to do.
7: Go time.
10: And that's it.
7: Go time. I love it.

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3: We are here with Tinu, a collaborator with The Big Picnic. And before the break, you mentioned DJing and saxophone. You know, you have some collaborations. You care to elaborate on that?
4: Yes. You know, like I said earlier, most of the time it's not rehearsed. Mm-hmm. You know, half the time I don't even know who the DJ is, depending on the event, you know. And I'm very sure that sometimes they see me, they're like, whoa, you're here.
3: Yeah.
4: But they know from the past that the work we've done and just the vibes that we create, because before I even get to, you know, the event, the DJ is already there.
3: Yeah,
4: he's already getting the vibes in check. So when I walk in and I hear the DJ already tuned in, it's like, oh, I like that. Mm-hmm. I like that vibe. Or even the DJ asks, what you feeling like? What's your vibe? And I'm honestly like, do whatever you have in your mind, whatever your playlist, whatever the vibe of the event is, let's do it, let's curate, let's jump on it. And the energy and the vibe, it really does have to be there, because you have to connect, like anything else, you know. If you can't connect to it, then it's going to be pretty tough for you to get through it.
3: No, facts. And I think what we were talking about earlier about just being musically inclined, like being able to play off of a vibe is a talent in itself as well.
4: Yeah, it is. I have to say it is, you know. It's... Some folks may find it difficult, some may find it easy, and I find it fairly easy and fun, you know, because if I'm out on the floor doing whatever, you know, I don't know what's coming next, you know, and I do have some DJs, they'll give me a heads up, like, hey, got a break, got a tempo change, you know, we have that eye contact where we both know, like, okay, sit out this part real quick, I'm about to do a,
3: solo or whatever.
4: I'm about to change the song up real quick, or, you know, I'm going to do something real fast, and then when I cue you, jump on it.
3: Jump in, exactly. I wish I was musically inclined. I desperately wish I was musically inclined. If I call you later and ask for some lessons, you know, just give me a blood.
4: I'm all for it, man. It's all about learning, man. And whoever wants to do it, man, like I say, you can. You just got to find your lane, and you're able to drive in it.
3: So, for those people who are listening that don't know what the Big Picnic is, when is it happening? What can they expect? And where can they get tickets?
4: All righty. So the Big Picnic is going to be at Bars Park, July 25th, this Saturday from 6 p.m. to 11 p.m. And tickets are available on PTIX. So check that out. Check out PTIX. If you're looking for something fun to do, something different to do, going to have some of Bermuda's top artists on there, vocalists. You're going to have some of Bermuda's top vendors. And, hey, I think it's something nice. It's going to be perfect weather, man. Just come on out, have a good time, enjoy the local entertainment, and let's have some fun.
3: What can people expect from you specifically?
4: Oh, man, you know me.
3: Any surprises up your sleeve?
4: Honestly, I don't know. I'm going to, you know, juke job a little bit crowd, you know, have a little fun, you know, just kind of just lively up and bring the vibes and just, you know, get the space ready for what's about to happen.
3: Take it in. I love it. All right, so one more time, tell the people where, when, and how.
4: Alrighty. So this Saturday, July 25th, the Big Picnic Bermuda, Bars Park, 6 p.m. to 11 p.m. Get your tickets at ptix.bm.
3: All right. So there you have it. The Big Picnic happening this weekend. Get your tickets. Show up. It's looking like it's going to be an amazing event. All your vendors, all your local performers and artists are going to be there. And it's never been done. So show up, show out, have a good time. And enjoy yourself. Be safe.
4: That's it.
3: Yeah, and be safe, man.
4: It's a great way to start the holiday.
3: All right, so thank you for coming up, Tinu.
4: Oh, man, I appreciate
3: it. I admire your work.
4: Thank you.
3: Keep it up. Keep serenading the people and all that good stuff.
4: Oh, yeah.
3: And, yeah, this is the Wake Up Call each and every day, Monday through Friday, 7 a.m. to 9 a.m.
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keep me motivated, keep you around. 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I've been making hella sacrifices this whole while. 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

it's just how I feel about it, you know what I'm saying? I ain't too much got to do no explaining what's going on. 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Man, who this fuck?